I like the way the line runs up the back of the stockings.

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2: You know, I feel a little sorry for the people at Lazy Boy because they didn't bring any of this crap on.
1: What?
2: No, that's so true, isn't it? You know, they've been good partners for many, many years, and, yeah. and we love their product. And we do have some in the store in inventory because we do carry some stock, so, you know, pre-tariffs kind of stuff. But at the same time, we have 10% off on some great Canadian-made products.
1: There you go. You got to take care of your own.
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1: Jimmy back there with a tune called Leather Jacket. We got Stone Temple Pilots on deck right now. Kim Mitchell, Rock and Roll Duty. 91.9 North, 97.9 South.

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